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All right. So glad to see you all here. Thank you so much for coming for the second set here at the Snug Harbor. And we're going to do a song from my CD. I didn't plan it for this set, but I just decided to make a change of plans since you're here and you weren't here for this first set, some of you. So my CD came out last year. It's called Give Me a Moment. And this is an original song from it that was written by one of our New Orleans writers. It's called Moody Mood.

Now, I always tell people when they come how I'm going to get out of this mood. Get all my friends, gather them up, Dolores, all of them, every last one of you, and we're going to go out and have us a good time. I'm sorry, it's going to be just the ladies this time. But you know when I'm there, a man will walk in, I'm sure of it, and I'll look over there and I'll say, ooh, look at him. Check him out. He's a fine something. I know I won't be lonely tonight. And I'll say, excuse me, my name is Sam.

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Hiya, Brattleboro. This is Betsy. Ever heard of the Scott Farm? 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

Ligger ved kolde min tykkel. 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
2: Kate introduces, Gord sings every song ever written. A remarkable 379 album set, complete with music and lyrics, so you can sing along as Gord sings every song ever written. You get Midnight in Moscow, Bits and Pieces, and Happy Birthday. And now, for the first time, a special offer of unreleased Gord Lightfoot versions of some of the great songs of all time.
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1: Too much, too many people, too much. 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

Pacific Kings, the moon in June, Disney cartoons, the morning sun, Jeff

hello there. My name is Wendy Del Formaggio. This is The Wreck of the Edmund Fitzgerald. I am broadcasting from the Bellows Falls Yacht Club in Bellows Falls, Vermont. Thank you so much for being here with me. Oh, look, it's time for the station ID. 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If you are listening to this on Sunday, I've been here since 7, I'll be here for another hour, at which time, hello young larva, with DJs Damian Gregory and Mutnick will appear for their great program. If you're listening to this on Friday night, I'm here till 1 a.m. At which time, oh gosh, what happens? I didn't look it up. Hold on. I know, this is great radio. WVEW.org/schedule. What happens on Fridays? All kinds of things happen on Fridays, including... a lot of mixed up music until 8 a.m. Saturday, when we rebroadcast DJ Force and his great show, Busted Muffin. Anyway, here I am. Thank you for joining me. This is the penultimate show. Penultimate episode. That would mean second to last. For those of you who, I don't know, don't speak Latin or whatever that word is. I am ending this show, at least for the time being. I may be back, I don't know. But my life has changed in some ways and I need to pare down a little bit. So May 31st will be the last broadcast. To celebrate being on the radio, at least for this brief amount of time, I'm doing a show whose title I think I stole from another DJ. That DJ being my friend Rich in Washington, who hosts a great show called Radio Lost and Found on KABU. That's out of Portland, Oregon. You should listen to Rich's show. It's every second and Thursday from 10 to midnight, but that's Pacific time, so you gotta stay up late. You East Coast people here in Brattleboro area, you. Rich also hosted two shows on WFMU, Crate Digger's Lung and The Radio is Broken. Look them up. Listen. So yeah, what's the name of the show that I think I stole from my friend? It's called Attack of the Killer Comps. And I have so many compilations that I love that I think I have to do this next week too. I mean, not that I have to, I want to. Compilations. Compilations were so helpful to me, especially as a young person interested in music in the pre-internet days, before I had a car, when I had like some allowance, but I didn't really have any money. I was 10 years old. I started collecting compilations when I was about 13, and I'll get to that. And I still collect them and I still enjoy them. It's a good way to discover music from artists you may not have heard of, from different record labels, different themes, different parts of the world. You know, it's like the sampler box of chocolates. Oh, do I like them with this filling? Well, I should eat some more. So yeah, everything today on this show comes from a compilation. Well, what did we hear anyway? What are all these things I've been playing on the radio, these songs? Before the break, we heard, I think, what may be some library music, in fact. The band's called Grupo Sound. And that track was called African Interlude 2. And it comes from a comp that came out on the Bureau B label called Ambientale. Extracts compiled by Charles Balls. It's a little hard to find. You can find it on the Rough Trade website. I can't find it on Bandcamp. If you can, good for you.
But it's a great collection. Before that, some music from Lebanon. That was Munir Bashir with Sharoud. From a comp on the Now Again label called Une Voix M'appelle, the modern Lebanese sounds of the Voix de l'Orient label, 1964 to 1984. Reem Kamel, before that, with a song whose English translation is After Hopelessness, He Comes to Me. That comes from a beautiful collection that Sublime Frequencies put out. Always pay attention to anything Sublime Frequencies is putting out. Called Born in the City of Tanta, Lower Egyptian Urban Folklore and Bedouin Shabi from Libya's Borini Records. 1968-1975. Momus before that, with something from 1999, which came out on a comp that came out in 2000 called Harpsichord 2000. That was Jeff Koons. Some German jazz music before that. Ad Libitum covering Take Five, which was written by Paul Desmond, but y'all know it because it's from Dave Brubeck, Paul Desmond being part of that band. Dave Brubeck, not Ad Libitum. Are you following me? Of course you are. It came from a lovely compilation called Peace Chant, Volume 8. More private jazz from Germany, 1974 to 1986 on the Tramp Records label. Some more library music. We heard a song called Brasilia from Amadeo Tomasi, from a comp that Nicola Conte put out and compiled called Viaggio, which is all library music. That's on the Far Out Library label. Some nice electro disco inspired by Italo disco before that. That was Matt 101 with Haunted House from Ghostly International Presents Tangent 2002 Disco Nouveau. I bought that one when it came out back in 2002. It's so good. The opening track is possibly one of my favorite songs ever, but I play it too much. So I wanted to delve a little bit deeper into that album. I hope you were dancing when I played The Spinners. That was The Spinners before that with the Tom Moulton mix of It's a Shame from a really great collection that Tom Moulton released himself called the Tom Moulton Unreleased Mixes, Volume 4. Who is Tom Moulton, you may ask? He is the originator of the remix, the breakdown section, aka the disco break, and the 12-inch single vinyl format. He is one of the most important people to disco and dance music. He was a radio DJ for a short bit in the 1950s, but he found the whole scene to be too riddled with payola. So he started playing music in a bar called the Sandpiper, Fire Island on Long Island in the 1960s. And he made these tapes himself of overlapping songs so that people could dance. And it just went on from there. He was also a record producer. He produced Grace Jones's first three albums. And he did a lot of remixes for Philadelphia International Records' songs. Look him up. You won't be disappointed. His remixes are long and beautiful. Mind and Matter before that, from a Numero group comp called Eccentric Modern Soul. That song was called I'm Under Your Spell. If you see something by Numero, just give it a spin. They put out some really excellent reissues and compilations. Grandmaster Flash and the Furious Five from 1983. That was New York, New York from a collection of music from the Sugar Hill Records label. There's some Grandmaster Flash. There's some funky 4+1 on there. All kinds of good stuff on that compilation. Rhino put that out, I think, in 2006. The Rollies.
song called Disco, appropriately enough, from a gorgeous, fun compilation that came out, I think, last year, called IOK Disco, Boogie, Pop, and Funk from the South China Sea, 1974 to 1988. And we heard some glam, some cheap-ass glam from a comp called Velvet Tin Mine. That was the Washington Flyers with their 1974 song, The Comets Are Coming. We heard from Thomas Lear from the UK from 1978. That song was called Private Plane. You can find it on the compilation Bob Stanley and Pete Wiggs Presents Tears of Technology. That's on the Ace Records label. Highly recommended. And we heard something from one of the first compilation LPs I ever bought. I bought two compilation records when I was like 13, 14 years old. I was visiting my grandmother in Melbourne Beach, Florida. We went to the mall because Meemaw loved to go shopping. And she thought I might like to go to the record store. And I sure did. I didn't know what to buy. I was so young, I was kind of overwhelmed. But I thought, well, what's all this over here? Look at this record. This record that I picked up. It's called Let Them Eat Jelly Beans. 17 extracts from America's Darker Side. It's an alternative tentacles compilation full of just like rough, weirdo punk rock stuff. Came out in 1982. What we heard from there was a song called Fun Again by Jad and David Fair and all their friends who were recording as half Japanese at that time. And then we heard the stuff I usually open this program with. Gordon Lightfoot sings every song ever written from SCTV and Butthole Surfers from their appearance on the new afternoon show on WNYU in 1987. That was them doing a very, very condensed version of The Wreck of the Edmund Fitzgerald. And that's where you are. All right. I'll play some more music. How about that? What's coming up next? Oh, more library music. I love library music. What is library music? Is it music you listen to at the library? Well, you can. Library music was music recorded by studio musicians for there's different library music labels in the United States and England and France and Italy, almost everywhere. And those songs were used for television and movies and radio because they didn't require licensing. Sometimes a radio station or a film studio or whatever would subscribe. They would get records every once in a while or reel-to-reel tapes, because this is going a bit back, with all this great music that they didn't have to pay extra for. And the music is really fantastic. There's a lot of compilations out there of library music. A good place to start is just to look up on Discogs the label KPM. And it's all different kinds of genres. Disco, jazz, pop, electronic music. It's pretty excellent. So anyway, let's listen to some library music right now. You're listening to The Wreck of the Edmund Fitzgerald. My name's Wendy Delfermaggio. This is WVEW Brattleboro Community Radio, and here's some library music for you.

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My name is Johnny, and every Sunday from 6 to 7 p.m., you can listen to my show. It's called Wow and Flutter.

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Oh, hello there. You are listening to the Wreck of the Edmund Fitzgerald. My name is Wendy Del Formaggio. This program is drawing to a close. If you're listening to it on Sunday, it will be rebroadcast this coming Friday at 11 p.m. So make sure you tune in then if you want to hear it all over again, or if you're just tuning in and you're thinking, oh, rats, I missed it. You can also go to WVEW.org, where we maintain archives for a couple of weeks. Right on the homepage there, you'll see a big thing that says, you know, listen to the archives here, or some such thing. I ended that set with some Hawaiian music, which was transferred from the original 78 RPM records from Bob Brotzman's collection to DAT, digital audio tape, by Chris Strachwitz of the Arhuli record label. Highly recommended, always. That was a song called La Rosita from Saul K. Bright's Hollywaians. And the compilation's called Hawaiian Steel Guitar Classics, 1927 to 1938. And again, this radio program today is a special program called Attack of the Killer Comps. I stole the title, I think. Pretty sure. From my radio comrade Rich in Washington. Anyway, before Saul K. Bright's Hollywaians, we heard some Private Press music compiled by Anthology and Mexican Summer called Maybe I'm Dreaming. That was Jim Huxley. Oh, you know what? I don't like the way they did that. I don't like the way Spinatron auto-filled that. It's not Jim Huxley in Anthology recordings. It's just... I know, this is great radio. Don't pay attention to me. Jim Huxley, Tessa on a Magazine. Guess who that goes out to? Duh, my friend Tessa. Hi. We heard some Algerian pop rye music from a compilation from We Want Sounds called Sweet Rebels. That was Chabé Rossi, name of the song. Artist Chica Jenia El Kabira. Some Turkish freakout music before that. Modern Doggy, performed by Afet Serenay. We heard from Cluster and Brian Eno doing Ho Renomo from a Bureau B compilation called Silberland, Volume 3, The Ambient Side of Kosmische Music. David Murphy, The March of the King of Laois, from a Tompkins Square comp called Imaginational Anthem, Volume 14, Ireland. The Well, performed by Salem 66, from the other first compilation I ever bought in my life. I think I was 14. In Florida, The Wailing Ultimate, Homestead Records, great, great compilation. If you see it, grab it. I have it on LP and CD. Kramer, producer Kramer, sometime musician. That was his cover of Burt Bacharach's Walk On By from Great Jewish Music, Burt Bacharach, two-disc compilation that John Zorn's record label Zodiac put out in, what, like 97, something like that. Ashtray Navigations with Mail Shot Slot from a Disciples comp called Volcanic Tongue. We heard Grupo Cima from Venezuela. That was Viendo La Luvia from Juro Pop. Orchestra Comida doing some Italian library music. Hotel Carlton from a compilation called Library of Sound Grooves. Pagan, Psych, Folk, Glam, Vocal, Sounds of the Italian Cinema, 1965 to 1977. That's a great thing about compilations. Their titles are really long. So if you like writing a lot of words or saying a lot of words on the radio, then you should always play compilations. That's my advice to you. Unsolicited. You're welcome very much. Hey, we have some people underwriting this here radio station, helping us stay on the air in a big way. Those people and businesses are the Humble Mug in Brattleboro, right on
Main Street. Right across the street is Burroughs Sports. Down the other side of the Main Street is Z-Pots. 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Over in Guilford, Guilford Country Store, big thanks to them. Back in downtown Brattleboro, High Street and Green. On Main Street again, Vermont Artisans. And look at that, it's Tavernier Chocolates. And the Winston Prouty Center. Up on Maple Street in Brattleboro. 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I gotta get out of the way for Hello Young Larva. My name is Wendy Del Formaggio. This has been The Wreck of the Edmund Fitzgerald. I'll be back next week for the final program here. 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

Yeah, I know. It's Monday, and you're dragging your feet. Your boss was on your back all day, and you can't get out of your Saturday night party mood. Well, wash those blues away with Blue Monday every Monday evening from 6 to 8 p.m. here on WVEWLP 107.7 FM. I'm your host in the evening, Junior X, and I'll make sure you come out of these 2 hours of the blues feeling better than when you walked in. Junior, I heard.

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I've played every kind of gig there is to play now. I've played faggot bars, hooker bars, motorcycle funerals, in opera houses, concert halls, halfway houses. Well, I found that in all these places that I've played, all the people that I've played for are the same people. So if you'll listen, maybe you'll see someone you know in this song. A most disgusting song. The local diddy bop pimp comes in. Acting limp, he sits down with a grin. Next to a girl that has never been chased, the bartender wipes a smile off his face. The delegates cross the floor, curtsy and promenade through the doors. And slowly the evening begins. And there's Jimmy Bad Luck Butts, who's just crazy about them East Lafayette weekend sluts. Chalking is a lawyer in the crumpled up shirt, and everyone's drinking the detergents that cannot remove the hurt. While the mafia provides your drugs, your government will provide the shrugs, and your national guard will supply the slugs. So they sit all satisfied. And there's old Playboy Ralph, who's always been shorter than himself. And there's a man with his chin in his hand, who knows more than he'll ever understand. Yeah, every night it's the same old thing. Getting high, getting drunk, getting horny. At the in-between, again. And there's a bearded schoolboy with the wooden eyes, who at every scented skirt whispers of and sighs. And there's a teacher that will kiss you in French, who could never give love, could only fearfully clench. Yeah, people, every night it's the same old thing. Getting pacified, ossified, affectionate at Mr. Flood's party. Again.

There's someone here who's almost a virgin, I've been told. And there's Linda, glass maid who speaks of the past, who genuflex salutes, signs a cross, and stands at half-mast. Yeah, they're all here, the Tiny Tims and the Uncle Toms. Redheads, brunettes, brownettes, and the dyed-haired blondes who talk to dogs, chase broads, and have hopes of being mobbed, who mislay their dreams and later claim that they were robbed. And every night it's gonna be the same old thing. Getting high, getting drunk, getting horny,

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It's about time you know the secret. I have a think-it-yourself kit. And you can buy it yourself, too. It tells you how to let your mind go. You see, I discovered that taking warm baths made me feel relaxed. We live in a very neurotic society, and they use hydrotherapy in hospitals for those who are neurotic. And I have a bathtub. So I take hot baths. But I've developed themes and variations. Now I take a sitting down shower. You see, you can take a much hotter shower sitting down because the water cools as it goes through the air. And I lie there and let the shower rain on the nape of my neck, right there where the hypothalamus is and the medulla oblongata, and pretty soon I feel all the motor nerves of my body relax. It's wonderful. Turn the shower off, and I lie back and turn the hot water on, and I stare up at the steam fantasies. Oh, I almost forgot. You have to get yourself an emulsifying oil. You put a capful of it in, and it's blue in color. And then there's another thing, a scented kind of green fluid. You put two parts of that in, and then the willy-nilly of the green mixes with the jibble-jabble of the blue. And it all begins when you slide down the drain. Somehow you make your way through the plumbing miraculously, through the twists and the turns, and you come out in the Caribbean doing the backstroke beautifully toward the Virgin Islands, and you come ashore like a canoe. And you stand up and your suit is so beautifully pressed. You climb the nearest sandhill, and right below you, imported from Indiana for the tourists, is the mating dance of the sandhill cranes. And you sit there and you talk with your neighbors. Each one is named Mr. Smith. And he says, I'm average, and you say, I am too. And it's lovely to look at love when you're average. But then you gotta get back. You gotta get back. And that's the hard thing, to make the film go backward until finally you're crawling back through the sewer, up through the pipes. Somehow you make it back through the drain. And then the reality of where you are brings you back.

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Entering from High Street or from Harmony Place, there's Hatch Space for woodworking, First Proof Press for printmaking, the Wheelhouse Clay Center, Vermont Center for Photography, dining at Harmony Loft, and even pinball at Gravitate Pinball Arcade. 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

born in Tennessee. 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They say, hey man, we're glad to see you back. 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It goes. 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

MSA. 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He said, dig daddy, this is a natural fact. It's a sweep in the south, that thing, the bacon fat. You go, oh, have mercy. Entertain the people, young'un. Oh, help yourself. Oh, have mercy.

0: said. Yes, but the chicken was never like this. Hamasi, young man. Hamasi.
1: Annie, I know you said yesterday was hard. How are you feeling today?
2: Oh, Erica, thanks. You know, I actually went to the caregiver support group you suggested at Center for Solace, and it was so helpful to just talk with other folks in the group about how overwhelmed we can get sometimes as caregivers. 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
1: I'm so glad to hear that. 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

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They are open Monday through Saturday from 10 a.m. to 5 p.m. and Sunday from 12 to 5. Their phone number is 802-246-7245, and their website is vtart.com. 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

0: Hello, this is Eugene Newman, director of the Vermont Jazz Center. The VJC is a proud underwriter of WVEW LP Brattleboro. 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We are an award-winning nonprofit dedicated to creating and preserving jazz through the presentation of workshops, concerts, and instruction. 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

0: Hey there, you are listening to WVEWLPFM Brattleboro. I'm Coach K, the host of The Playlist, a show that airs live on this station every Friday at noon. We play randomly generated sets of music from my exhaustive, expansive, and ever-evolving playlist of tunes from the earliest recorded blues masters to the 60s and 70s rock and folk classics to contemporary indie bands. Sometimes we hear playlists from the listening audience as well because, in the end, we are all one big playlist. Yeah.
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it more, give it more, give it more, give it more, give it more, give it more, give it more, give it more, give it more, give it more, give it more, give it more, give it more, give it more, give it more, give it more, give it more, give it more, give it more, give it more, give it more, give it more, give it more, give it more, give it more, give it more, give it more, give it more, give it more, give it more, give it more, give it more, give it more, give it more, give it more, give it more, give it more, give it more, give it more, give it more, give it more, give it more, give it more, give it more, give it more, give it more, give it more, give it more, give it more, give it more, give it more, give it more, give it more, give it more, give it more, give it more, give it more, give it more, give it more, give it more, give it more, give it more, give it more, give it more, give it more, give it more, give it more, give it more, give it more, give it more, give it more, give it more, give it more, give it more, give it more, give it more, give it more, give it more, give it more, give it more, give

Collection looks shiny and costly. How much did you pay for your bad Moto Guzzi? And how much did you spend on your black leather jacket? Is it you or your parents in this income tax bracket? Now tickets to concerts and drinking at clubs, sometimes for music that you haven't even heard of. And how much did you pay for your rock and roll t-shirt that proves you were there, that you heard

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0: 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Outstanding. Graham Parsons, the Fallen Angels.
1: Emmy Lou.
0: Emmy Lou. Emmy Lou.

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More information is on their website, brattleborofoodcoop.coop, phone number 802-257-0236. 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

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Right now, though, we're going to jump right into some music, so stay tuned.

The Ramones, as they are now, well, we've been friends since junior high school. We've known each other for over 10 years now. And about 2 years ago, we were sitting around listening to the radio. We weren't hearing the type of music we used to like, those short songs, the poppy songs. And we decided to put together a band that plays the type of music. And what we did was we combined the feel of those pop songs with hard rock.

0: the sound is very indicative of, you know, what was happening in Southern California at the time too. Were you guys fans of American music? Is that how this all came about?
1: Yeah, because we were playing Swedish punk rock before.
2: I mean, and that's, you sing in Swedish, yeah.
1: Yeah, so we were, you know, super influenced by the Californian punk rock style. That's why we started Millencolin as, let's start a band that's, you know, playing Californian punk rock.
2: Yeah, and singing in English.
1: Yeah.
2: It's a good idea because you can get outside of Sweden too. Mr.

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You're tuned in to WVEW LP Brattleboro 107.7 FM. Hope you enjoyed that last hour-long set of music we did for you right there. We start out with Dangerous Rhythm doing Indocumentado and Up and Down. We had the Ramones doing Bonzo Goes to Bitburg and Chasing the Night. Of course, we had the Descendants doing In Love This Way and When I Get Old. We had a couple songs from a band called Smiling Jack called First Time for Suicide and Rainbow Vision. We had the Youthful Offenders in there doing Yarbles and PBR Boot Boys. We had Maximum Penalty doing Burning Bed and Could You Love Me. We had No Fun At All doing a song called Spirit and a song called Master Celebrator. We had 88 Fingers Louie doing Advice Column and 100 Proof. A couple songs from Melancholin, Mr. Clean, and Otis. And then a couple songs from Funeral Operation, X Ruins Everything, and I Love You. Got more good songs coming up. It's the Busted Muffin Radio Show. 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But we're going to get back into some music now, so stay tuned. It's the Busted Muffin Radio Show.

0: I would never pay to go to that event. I really would never pay to go, and I don't think that people should.
1: Do you think that...
0: I did take the money, though. I did get paid.
1: Yeah.
0: And that's... Where does that leave me, you know? Well, it leaves me able to pay the rent and keep playing music, so...

0: Well, like Patrick, your original guitarist, right?
1: Yeah, yeah.
0: Is it true or false that he left the band because he kept getting his teeth knocked out?
1: That's
0: by your microphone.
1: That's false.
0: Is it false?
1: It did happen, though. He did get his
0: How many teeth did he lose?
1: He lost, we were playing a show at the Parkside in San Francisco, and I was swinging the mic, and the mic came and hit him up here, and it broke like four teeth up front, and he had just all fake ones.
0: Did he continue the show?
1: Yeah, until he started swallowing so much blood that he started passing out.
0: He can only swallow so much blood.

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We're getting ready to wrap it up here. I hope you enjoyed that last 1 hour set of music we left you with. We started out with a band called Actual Psychic Violence, doing a song called Alice, and a song called Can Someone Save Me. We had the Office Pricks in there doing Give Me Coffee and Pretty Vacant. Twisted Teens, a band I like a lot called Twisted Teens, doing a song called When the Wire Get Cut, and a song called Everyone. We had two from Ezra Furman, Hark to the Music and Jump Out. We had RMFC doing Feeder and Access. We had Bad Operation, of course, doing Brain. And Grandma's Car, Slow Gherkin, doing Trap Like Rats at Myers Flats and Sal Sipwades. We had RX Bandits doing Newsstand Rock and All the Time. We had Riverboat Gamblers, of course, doing Blue Ghosts and the song we used to call Wasting Time. We wrapped that up with Nothington doing two songs, The Lies I Need and a song called A Mistake. Again, this is the Busted Muffin Radio Show. I hope you enjoyed it. 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Again, this has been the Busted Muffin Radio Show. Thank you so much for tuning in. 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
7: 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So I give to you psychedelic train, chop tar free.

Oh, my goodness. What a way to start a show. What a way to start Saturday morning. This is Smooth Jay. This is Psychedelic Train. And you just heard Agitation Free doing their song, Khan El Khalili, released on the 1972 album, Malesch, M-A-L-E-S-C-H, on the Vertigo record label. And then we started off this raw, cold, spring Saturday morning set with the band Gila and their song This Morning, released on the 1973 album Bury My Heart at Wounded Knee on the Warner Brothers Records label. And yes, indeed, it is another cool, gray, rainy day here in Brattleboro, Vermont. Looks to be that way for the rest of the day. And here's an unpopular opinion. I'm kind of okay with it. Yeah. I know. It's almost June. But there's something about a slow, cold spring that kind of feels right sometimes. The soil is doing what it's supposed to do, which is slowly warm up. It's ripe right now for morel mushrooms. Do you like morel mushrooms? This cool weather is a perfect environment for them. Just make sure you know what you're eating. Fry them up in a little butter. Yum, yum, yum. Okay, well, for the rest of these next 2 hours, we're gonna keep it slow. Gonna keep it spacey, spiritual. Sit back, relax, and enjoy. Coming up next, These Trails.

As advertised, that was These Trails with their song Psyche 2, released on the 1973 album These Trails on the Synergia label. And then we heard Agitation Free with In the Silence of Morning Sunrise, released on the 1973 album, Second on the Vertigo record label. And then the last song in that set was Rodelius with their song, When Der Schudwind Wet, released on the 1981 album of the same name on the Sky Records label. If you're just joining us, this is Smooth J, this is Psychedelic Train, my co-host DJ OVS. We announced in the last show that he's on a mission, delivering flora and fauna to a space lab in the inner stratosphere. Is that a thing? Inner stratosphere? I don't think so. But in any case, that's where he is. And that's all I can say. So yeah, if you're just joining us, we're keeping it cosmic. We're keeping it a little bit krautrocky. Kind of, sort of. But not as much emphasis on the rock part. And spiritual. Speaking of spiritual, let's get started with Alice Coltrane doing Blue Nile.

Oh, yeah. Some nice guitar work on that. That was Bo Hansen and the song The Sun, Parallel or 90 Degrees, released on the 1972 album Magician's Hat on the Silence record label. Before that, Detlef Schmidtchen with his song Silver Moon, released on the 2011 album Blaze the Trail on the MIG record label. And then, of course, we started off that set with Alice Coltrane doing Blue Nile, released on her epic 1970 album Petah the Eldad on the Impulse record label. Yeah, if you're just joining us, it is Saturday, May 30th, and we're keeping the vibes chill today. Quiet, contemplative. Just take yourself for a ride. And who better to do that than Ashra Temple?

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1: Train.

You feeling relaxed yet? I hope so. That was Bisson Bass with their song Evelise, released on the 1976 album Pole on the Pole record label. Before that, we heard the Chocolate Watch Band and their song Voyage of the Triste, released on the 1968 album The Inner Mystique on the Tower record label. And then we started off that set with Ashra Temple and Le Soir Volé, released on the 1993 album Le Berceau de Christelle on the Spalax Music record label. Yeah, if you're just joining us, this is Smooth J. This is Psychedelic Train. We're keeping things cosmic, spiritual, and overall low tempo this morning. Let's check and see what's going on. There's not a whole lot of music this weekend, although, with one exception, tomorrow, May 31st at 6 p.m. on the Putney Tavern lawn, you have the Vermont Jazz Center Sextet bringing some live jazz to Putney for free. What? Come on. Yeah, bring your lawn chair, bring your blanket. 6 p.m. The Putney Tavern lawn. Go for it. All right, more music. Here comes. What do we got going on? Oh, yeah, this is that guy I can never pronounce because he's Dutch. Joel van den Gunderbroek. Sorry, Joel. Anyway, his song, Fairy Tale.

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1: You were just listening to the dulcet tones of Diana Pequeño with the acoustic version of Mysterios, released on her 1989 album of the same name, Mysterios, on the Aquarius record label. Before that, we heard Cluster with Marzipan on their 1974 album Zuckerzeit on the Brain label. And then, as I mentioned before, the song Fairy Tale by Joel Vandergenbroek, released on the 1980 album Contemporary Pastoral and Ethnic Sounds on the Color Sound Library label. All right, coming up next, more chill goodness.

And that was quite a four-song anti-rock block. A chill block. You just heard Deuter, the song Solitary Bird, released on the 1976 album Celebration on the Kuckuck label. Before that, Harmonia, doing the song Deluxe, Immer Welter, released on the 1975 album Deluxe on the Brain record label. And then before that, we had Popol Vuh, The Heart of Glass, a Critical Mass remix, Sei Still Weiss, Ich Bin Edit. And you can find that one on the 2011 compilation titled Revisited and Remixed 1970 to 1999 on the SPV Recordings label. And then we started off that four-song extravagant set with Jade Warrior doing Born on the Solar Wind, released on the 1972 album Last Autumn's Dream on the Vertigo record label. Well, we are pretty much getting to the end of the line here on Psychedelic Train. I hope you've enjoyed the tunes. We got two more for you, I think, if I can squeeze them in. And the first one, I'll just name it now, Astral. Let's try that again. Astral Asia with Seven Deadly Sins, released on the 2006 album Away with the Fairies on the Talking Elephant Records label. And we're going to end off the show with the Magic Mushroom Band and their song Hubbly Bubbly, released on the 1993 album Are You Spaced Out 2 on the Magic Eye Records label. Well, that's it for me. Have yourself a nice day, nice week, nice month, nice year, nice life. And we'll see you again here on Psychedelic Train next week. Same time, same channel. Peace!

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Chaos. It is a preordained pattern. 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

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This is Planet Grooveteria with Linda and Bill. Bill is here. 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This is Planet Grooveteria. Welcome to another Saturday show. We're going to get things started with a song called Uhuru.

0: What a classic album from the album Silk Breeze. That is Boss Gags, of course, and Low Down. One of my favorite albums of all time.
1: Had a bit of a
0: we also heard
1: there. Before that, we heard Harold Melvin
0: and the Blue Notes
1: with Teddy Pendergrass on vocals, and very Philadelphia-oriented album there called Wake Up Everybody, produced at Sigma Sound Studios by Gamble and Huff, and a song written by McFadden Whitehead, and that was Tell the World How I Feel About Cha, Baby.
0: I don't think he says cha.
1: Well, that's the way it's spelled.
0: How I feel about you.
1: And we started the show off with Osabisa, a Ghanaian British band from that had some success in the 70s. A song called Yuhuru, which means freedom or liberation, self determination, that kind of thing. And that was a band that probably best known in this country for their album covers, which were done by Roger Dean, the same guy who did the album covers for Yes, and they often featured a flying elephant. All right, we had a bit of a discombobulated start there. Linda did a great job, though, getting us going. The parking situation here in downtown Brattleboro, it's a rainy, dreary day, and I was surprised that there was so many, there was no place to park. So that's why I was late getting in, but Linda set
0: things up. I ran up here with the albums, trying not to get wet.
1: Oh my gosh.
0: But
1: she got things going. All right. Next up, we're going to hear, I guess it's a kind of an autobiographical song from Father John Misty, whose real name is Josh Tillman. And the song is called Josh Tillman and the Accidental Dose.

without knowing it. And oh, this went on and on. Performance art, an elaborate con. Baby, who wears pearls at 4 a.m.?

0: was, of course, Van Morrison from the album Astral Weeks and Sweet Thing. Before that, we heard Rostam, former member of Vampire Weekend, from his new solo album. We heard a song called Like a Spark. Going back to some prog rock from the 70s, Camel, sounding a lot like Jethro Tull, did Super Twister. And we started the set off with Father John Misty with a song where he mentions Astral Weeks. The name of that song was Josh Tillman and the Accidental Dose. So a little bit of a Astral Week sandwich there.
1: Yes, indeed. And we
0: yes,
1: something caught in my mouth there. We will be right back after this important message.
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0: Now that you've swallowed the fly?
1: My vocals are unencumbered, so to speak. We're going to hear a trio of kind of Hawaiian-themed, surf-themed songs, I guess you'd say. The first is by John Prine from an album he released 40 years ago, I believe, called German Afternoons. And this is Let's Talk Dirty in Hawaiian.

Well, I bought a lot of junk with my moolah, and I sent it to the folks back home. I never had a chance to dance a hula. Well, I guess I should have known. When you start talking to the sweet wahini, walking in the pale moonlight, Okanoka, what I said, a knocker rocker, says, boom, bikers, hope I said it right. Oh.

0: Aloha. I wish there was a video camera in the studio because I was dancing around here in a grass skirt and a flowery lei around my neck.
1: Of course, you lie. But
0: I lie like a
1: rogue.
0: But
1: that would be something fun to see.
0: Yeah, that set of music, I just thought of this. I'm sure they're not listening, but let's send that out to our old friends from New Jersey, Nada and David, who now live in Hawaii, of all places. And that was a bit of Hawaiian-inspired music. That was Johnny Poi and his Surfboarders. He was a musical artist who led Hawaiian groups in the 50s and 60s during the exotica and lounge music craze. And that was a song from his 1965 album, Hawaii Calling. It was called Tahu Wahu Wahi. And before that, we heard not a Hawaiian band, but a band from England called And Also the Trees, kind of known as a gothic rock band. But that song seems kind of surf music inspired. It was called Fighting in a Lighthouse. And we started that set off with the great John Prine and a song. We hope that nobody who knows Hawaiian music or words were listening, and we'll call the FCC on it, on us. But that was called Let's Talk Dirty in Hawaiian.
1: And it's certainly not a good day for surfing unless you want to try to do that in the parking lot here.
0: Yeah, especially in Vermont. Much surfing going on in Vermont.
1: But we're going to change things up and go back to some Philly funk from a band from the 70s called People's Choice. And this song's called I Likes to Do It.

0: All right, that was The Police from Zenyatta Mondatta. And, you know, we put together this show with various sources and inspirations. I want to turn that off. All right. Sometimes it's songs we hear on other stations or on TV, or sometimes it's stuff that's inspired by a certain streaming service.
1: Or other people suggest things for us. Lots of places.
0: That one, however, I was watching a news the other day. I believe it was Philadelphia News Station, which I still watch regularly. And they had a story about a body that was found in a suitcase.
1: So that inspired you to...
0: And that made me think of that song, so I thought we'd play it. Man in a Suitcase. Before that, we heard Peter Tosh from the great Legalize It album, which came out 50 years ago this month, I believe. That was No Sympathy. And before that, what was that? What's that band?
1: It was People's Choice.
0: People's Choice.
1: And I likes to do it. 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This is Planet Grooveteria. We have a lot of good stuff coming up in our second hour, including something new from... Johnny Blue Skies, and we have some jam bands. We have a little classic rock. We've
0: all
1: got
0: all kinds of stuff. Something new from
1: folk, indie rock,
0: Railroad Earth with Daniel Donato. That's a good one. Next up, though, is a band called Little Barry. We played something from them a few weeks ago, and the leader of this band is English guitarist Barry Cadogan, who has played with all kinds of people, Morrissey, Paul Weller, Primal Scream, Liam Gallagher, Black Keys. Anyway, they have a new album out called Gravity Freeze, and this is a song from that album called It Isn't Soul.

0: That is David Bowie with a song called Absolute Beginners from a movie of the same name that came out in 1986, a movie I never saw, but supposedly it's a British rock film set in the 50s that was popular over in Britain.
1: Yeah.
0: But I've never seen it. I'll have to put it on the watch list.
1: I never saw it either, but I always loved that song from 40 years ago. Kind of appropriately, it came out of a song by another British band, The Who, with from the great Quadrophenia album. And I always thought of that song, The Real Me, as kind of quintessential Who song, with all four of the members of the band kind of doing their own thing, Entwistle with his signature bass lines, and Keith Moon with going crazy on drums, as he always did. Daltrey, you know, screaming urgently, and Townsend with his windmill guitar riffs, and all coming together, four separate identities all coming together in one singular powerful force.
0: Which I actually saw The Who, and I was lucky enough to see them. But
1: The Real Who, but not with Keith.
0: Not with Keith Moon. Unfortunately. But even when I saw them, they were still good, but Townsend had lost quite a bit of his hearing, so he was a little off, but it was great to see them.
1: All right. And we started that set off with, let me give this a try, the name, Kigagaku Moyo. Is that right? All right.
0: I don't know.
1: All right. But anyway, we'll be right back after this message from one of our underwriters.
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1: That's a short and sweet one. All right, yeah. Up next, we had the pleasure of seeing Daniel Donato joining with various other musicians up at the Music on the Mountain benefit for
0: Divided Sky a couple weeks ago.
1: Trey Anastasio's rehab center. And Daniel Donato played with several other musicians, but not with this band, Railroad Earth. This is a new song with a collaboration from Daniel Donato and Railroad Earth. It's called Keep Your Eyes Open.

Baby, if you don't know by now, and it ain't no use to sit and wonder why, baby, it'll never do somehow. 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You're the reason I'm a-traveling on, but don't think twice, it's all right.

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0: back here. We're going to take a break.
1: From the closing of Winterland, that, of course, is the Grateful Dead with Sunshine Daydream.
2: Right. And we heard before that, great guitarist John Fahey with a song not inspired by another Grateful Dead song called Uncle John's Band, but it's called Buck Dancer's Choice, which, if you know the Dead and their lyrics, that is a reference in Uncle John's Band. But it actually is a, and I looked this up, of course, because AI knows everything. It's an iconic upbeat fiddle and fingerstyle guitar tune originating from 19th century Appalachian and Southern string band traditions. All right. And before that, we heard Mr. Bob Dylan, who just celebrated his 85th birthday, and he's still out there performing. I was going to say going strong. I'm not sure about that. I have seen some critical reviews of his recent concerts, some good ones, but some that mention how he sometimes doesn't even...
1: His voice was going years back.
2: Right, but he doesn't even acknowledge the audience, apparently. I saw one review where he just had his back to the audience the whole time. Oh. That's not a good look.
1: And before that, we heard Rob Galbraith. He's probably not someone you've heard of, but he had a few albums in the 70s, and they refer to him as a musician who does Southern fried jazz-infused R&B. And that song was called Tell Me With Your Eyes, Just Be You.
2: Right. And we heard Kurt Vile, a new song called Rock a Stone. And I love the name of his new album, Philadelphia's Been Good to Me. And Kurt Vile will be appearing at the Green River Festival and down in Greenfield, I believe, in next month, along with a lot of other great bands. And we started that set off with Railroad Earth and Daniel Donato with Keep Your Eyes Open.
1: 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If you're listening on Monday, stay tuned for DJ Michael Bennett. We have time for maybe one more.
2: Yeah, we're going to go out with some Jorma Kaukonen and from his solo album, Qua. This is called Genesis.

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1: 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I'm your host and producer. I'm Steve, and it's coming to you thanks to WVEWLP. That's Brattleboro's community radio station. Thank you for joining me for this show recorded for Saturday, May 30th. Here we are at the end of May. Haven't seen much summer yet. Kind of rainy, kind of cool. And of course, as usual, Ad Hoc Radio is completely my responsibility as your host and producer. It is not the responsibility of the station, its underwriters, or its board of directors. Concerns, comments, questions about the show are always welcome at adhocradiovt@gmail.com. I love hearing from our listeners. This Saturday show is going to be a little bit different. I'm always bringing stuff in here that is affecting me in life. And this week, I'm happy to tell you, I'm looking forward to seeing a show tonight. I'm going to go over to Stone Church over there on Main Street. They've got a band called No Static that is a Steely Dan cover band. And, you know, I mean, if you're going to cover a band, Steely Dan, that's something to shoot for, right? I'm looking forward to getting out tonight. If that sounds like the kind of thing that appeals to you, tickets are still available at the Stone Church's website. Hope to see you there. After this track, I'm going to continue with some more Steely Dan this week, in addition to some other stuff. I hope you're having a great weekend, and I hope you're having the day you voted for, as I saw it on a t-shirt recently. This is Lyle Mays of the Pat Metheny Group in the background there. That is from his solo album, Pictionary. And then I got some Steely Dan after this.

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1: 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That first half hour of Ad Hoc Radio started out with Lyle Mays from his album Pictionary. That was Where Are You From Today? Before that, we had Steely Dan with Only a Fool Would Say That from Can't Buy a Thrill. After that, you heard High in the Morning by Tom Petty and the Heartbreakers from their album Mojo. After that, you heard The Beautiful Occupation by Travis from 12 Memories. And then after that was Pink with Walk Away from Try This. And then after that, we had Neil Young with Cinnamon Girl from Everybody Knows This Is Nowhere. And then that last track before our underwriting spot was the Dandy Warhols with Sad Vacation from This Machine. Well, I want to start off the next half hour with a Sheryl Crow song. She wrote this a little over a year ago to bring attention to artificial intelligence created music, and she's objecting to it as an artist. I think she has every right to, and she made a good song out of it. So here is Sheryl Crow.

That's Death Cab for Cutie. Information travels faster. That's from the photo album, yeah. Before that, you heard Cake from Showroom of Compassion. That was This Winter. That seemed like an appropriate song that we're past the winter, yeah. Before that, we had today's featured artist, Steely Dan from Pretzel Logic. That was Any Major Dude Will Tell You. Uh-huh. Before that, you heard Ricky Lee Jones from The Magazine. That was Jukebox Fury. And before that, we had Billie Holiday from Verve Remixed. That was Don't Explain. And then starting that set, you had... before that, you had Roger Waters from Is This the Life We Really Want? That was The Most Beautiful Girl. And then starting the set, we had Sheryl Crow from Evolution. That was the title track about her fears of being replaced by a robot. Well, that takes us to the top of the hour here at Ad Hoc Radio, so it's really important for me to remind you, you are listening to it on WVELP. That's Brattleboro's community radio station. It still is, Steve. Come on. And you've got another hour of Ad Hoc Radio coming up. It's going to start with Stephen Malkmus right now.

That was Cursive from Happy Hollow. That was Into the Fold. Before that, you heard Steely Dan from Gaucho. That's this week's featured performer, Steely Dan, with Glamour Profession. The Steely Dan cover band, No Static, is going to be over there at Stone Church tonight on Main Street. Tickets still available at the website. If you're not doing anything tonight, sounds like a good show. Before that, you heard Gomez from How We Operate. That was See the World. And before that, you heard Wilco from Summer Teeth. That was In a Future Age. Before that, we had XTC from Oranges and Lemons. That was The Loving. Before that, we had the Goo Goo Dolls from What I Learned About Ego, Opinion, Art, etc. That was 'Cause You're Gone. And we started that set here at this second hour of Ad Hoc Radio with Stephen Malkmus from his self-titled debut. That was Jenny and the S-Dog. Ad Hoc Radio is going to continue with Amy Mann right after we thank Turn It Up Records. 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

I just got one thing more to say, and that's stop this game, deal me out.

That's Luna. From Rendezvous, that was Still at Home. I love that guitar on there. Before that, you heard another Steely Dan track. That was from Asia. That was Home at Last. Just one more reminder, the Steely Dan cover band No Static will be playing tonight, Saturday, May 30th, at Stone Church on Main Street. You can go to their website, Stone Church VT, and check on tickets. When I looked Saturday morning, the loft was sold out, but there are still some GA and GA seated tickets available. So if you don't have something going on tonight, that sounds like a fun show, if you like Steely Dan anyway. Before that, we had Mose Allison with Stop This World. I can relate to that. Before that, you had Amy Mann from Whatever. That was Way Back When. And then before that was Cursive from Happy Hollow. That was Into the Fold. Well, it's the end of another 2 hours of Ad Hoc Radio. Thank you for sticking with me today. If this is Saturday, you've got Mango Madness coming up. If it's Tuesday afternoon, it's the Shiva Show. Wrapping things up here today, I've got a long Genesis track I haven't heard from a long time. I really like this one. It's called One for the Vine. From Wind and Wuthering, this is Genesis. Happy Saturday, everybody. I'll be back next week.

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Thanks for being here. Got it off to a nice housey vibe to start off with. We're going to keep this going. Right now we're grooving to Capote. This cut's called Get Down, Brother. Toro y moi after this.

your high vibrations right now. 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
1: Come on.
0: Started off with a jack, yo. 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
1: Party me,
0: that's a comeback, yo. Bust a bus, bust this, bust that. Bust a bus, bust another on your back. Build a vibe with the livest track. Five life dives and the crowd reacts. Five life dives and the crowd reacts. Five life dives and the crowd reacts. Five life dives and the crowd reacts. Five life dives and the crowd reacts. Now the battle is done. You're the champion. It's your bond, number one. We all come together and dance as one.

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Thanks to all of our sustainers who donate monthly to WVEW. 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In that last set, we heard from Emma Jean Thackeray with Movement. Kevin Everett before that with Heat Up. And Jimster at the top of that set with One. Rolling into the next set, we are currently listening to Tenderlonious with a Song for My Father.

Tornado Wallace wrapping up behind me with Today. One featured Sui Zen on vocals. Ahead of that, we heard from Obi Onioha with Enjoy Your Life. I found that one on a compilation called Doing It in Lagos, Boogie Pop and Disco from Nigeria. Tenderlonious started off that last set with Song for My Father. And rolling into our final set of the show, this is Midlife with How Long Does It Take? This is Prismatic Diffusion on WVEW. Stay tuned.

coming up next to finish out the show. We've got Kronos Quartet with Laraji from an album of Sun Ra covers, remixes, etc., called Outer Spaceways Incorporated. This one came out in 2024. I'd like to give this one a deeper listen. Let's go out on this. This track's called The Daddy's Gonna Tell You No Lie. Thanks for being here. Prismatic Diffusion. My name's Tyson. It's Brattleboro Community Radio, WVEW 107.7 FM. We'll catch you next week.

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The Winston Prouty Center is located at 209 Austin Drive in Brattleboro. 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

0: Saturday night. 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Well, I was in a oldies kind of mood when I was developing my playlist this week. So I have a lot of saturation with the 60s, mainly, some 70s, some 50s, but also have some contemporary in there as well. It's a little mixture like I usually do. So I'm going to start my first set off with a song that was really popular in the 60s. It was done by the Angels, and this is My Boyfriend's Back.
1: He went away, and you hung around, and bothered me every night. And when I wouldn't go out with you,

Mr. Frankie Lyman and the Teenagers finishes off that first set of the evening with Why Do Fools Fall in Love? Before that, Miss Connie Francis with one of her top 10 hits from the 60s with Frankie. Then we had Shelley Fabre from the Donna Reed Show. Remember her? And that was her infamous Johnny Angel. And we started out that first set of the evening with the Angels and My Boyfriend's Back. DJ Joey Fez here with the Jukebox Saturday Night Show, and you are listening to WVEW LP Brattleboro 107.7 FM. So yeah, everybody, thank you, my fellow DJs, for giving me a lot of love and support last week. I have been caretaking my mom for the last 6 years. She has dementia and Alzheimer's, and after living with her for 5 years, I had to make the really hard decision to put her in a assisted living facility. So I put her in one in April of 2025, and she has just entered the, it's called imminent end of life with hospice. So it's approaching the end of her time on earth, and for people who've had to experience something like that, it's, you know, you can just prepare so much, but it's really, really hard. And my mom and I have been very, very close and very tight. Typical Italiana boy with her mama. So it's been up and down for me, but I really appreciate the support and the love that I got from my fellow DJs when I couldn't put a live show on last week, and I did repeat the previous week's show. But I'm glad I was able to come here tonight and to give you some new music. But again, thank you all my fellow family at WVEW. So let's start the next set off with a song by The Association from around 1967-68, and this was Never My Love.

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The other night I called my girl, I asked her, could we meet? I said, let's go to my house, we could have a bite to eat. And as we walked in through the door, she screamed at what she saw. There was little Peppino doing a cha-cha on the floor. 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

You better not tell Miss Leslie Gore what she can do at her own party. She can cry if she wants to. So before Leslie Gore, we had Lou Monte with an old Italian favorite, Peppino the Italian Mouse. And back in the 60s, I remember when my parents bought me that album, I could sing all the lyrics to that song, even the Italian words, and I had no idea what I was saying because I don't know Italian. That's how my parents kept secrets from us when we were growing up. They'd speak in Italian. But that was Lou Monte's top 10 hit from the 60s. Before Lou Monte, we had Jeannie C. Reilly with Harper Valley PTA. Then we had a live version of Paul McCartney's Yesterday. I took that from his Back in the U.S. Live Tour 2002 album. And we started out that set with The Association and Never My Love. DJ Joey Fest, first hour of the Jukebox Saturday Night Show, and you're listening to WVEW LP Brattleboro 107.7 FM, and we're also streaming on the internet worldwide at WVEW.org. Well, I'm going to start my next set. It may bring us to top of the hour, maybe not, but we will see how far we go. So we're going to start this set off with a classic from Ricky Nelson, and this is Hello, Mary Lou, Goodbye Heart.

Summer of 1973 saw Grand Funk Railroad with a top 10 hit with Where an American Band. Before that, I had two back-to-back songs of Love Me Do. The first one was by the Beatles, obviously, but the second one was Ringo Starr's rendition, taken from his 1998 Vertical Man album. And for people who love the Beatles sound, Ringo Starr has carried that energy with him as in addition to Paul McCartney. Actually, Paul McCartney just released his 18th studio album yesterday. I want to say it's the Guys or the Boys of Dungeon Lane. It's about his formative years when he was growing up. And I checked it out online, and I have to say it is pretty amazing. This going to be 84-year-old man on June 18th of this year, and he's still putting out great, great music. So yeah, check it out. I'm probably going to, I have it on my Amazon Music that I can listen to, but I think I'm going to buy the CD so I can put some of the tracks on an upcoming show, on my radio show. That'd be really cool. But anyway, before the back-to-back songs of Love Me Do, I had back-to-back Connie Francis songs. her infamous Where the Boys Are, and before that was Lipstick on Your Collar. And we started out that set with Ricky Nelson and Hello Mary Lou, Goodbye Heart. DJ Joey Faz, still in the first hour of the Jukebox Saturday Night Show. WBEW LP Brattleboro 107.7 FM you're listening to. So I'm going to start my next set, and it will bring us to top of the hour this time. I'm going to start it with actually it was taken from a movie, Play Misty for Me. And the name of the song is Misty, and this is sung by Johnny Mathis.

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1: Yonkers, New York, to handle a highly personal matter for Mr. Horace Van de Gelder, the well-known unmarried half a millionaire.
0: Gonna marry him yourself, Dolly?
1: Why, Mr. Sullivan, whatever put such a preposterous idea into my head? Your head.
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1970 saw Ms. Barbara Jones Streisand in the lead role to the movie Hello, Dolly, and that was Just Leave Everything to Me. Before that, the live version of Diana Ross singing Ain't Nobody's Business If I Do. She portrayed, as people know, Ms. Billie Holiday in the movie Lady Sings the Blues. She was nominated for an Academy Award, but Cicely Tyson won it that year in 1972 for The Sounder. But I took that rendition of Ain't Nobody's Business from Diana Ross's Stolen Moments, The Lady Sings Jazz and Blues, which came out around 1993, I believe. But we had top of the hour, station ID before that, PSA announcements and underwriting spots. And on the other side of that, we had the beginning of that set, which was Hello by Kelly Clarkson, taken from her Stronger album. Grand Funk Railroad one more time again with Walk Like a Man, You Can Call Me Your Man, also taken from their 1973 Where an American Band album. And we started out that set with Johnny Mathis and song Misty, taken from the soundtrack Play Misty for Me. DJ Joey Faz, second hour of the Jukebox Saturday Night Show. Glad you're still out there with me. And for people just joining, welcome to another hour of Jukebox Saturday Night. So I have a couple more sets I wanted to get on the airways. I'm going to start this set off with a song, another one actually, by Ringo Starr from his Ringo-Rama album circa 2005. This song was about singing about George Harrison. And the name of the song is Never Without You. And for people who remember the Sgt. Pepper's Lonely Hearts Club Band album, George sang a song, Within You, Without You, from that. So it was a takeoff of that thought. But really great lyrics and in honor of the dearly departed George Harrison, lead guitarist of the infamous Beatles. And we'll start the set off with that.

Mr. Eddie Floyd finishes off that set with Knocking on That Wood. Before that, the Drifters with Under the Boardwalk. Then we had Barbara Lewis with Hello Stranger. Johnny Mathis again with Chances Are. Percy Faith before that with The Theme from A Summer Place, which was another movie. And we started out that set with Ringo Starr with The Never Without You, a tribute to his bandmate George Harrison. DJ Joey Faz approaching the last half hour of the Jukebox Saturday Night Show, and you're listening to WBEW LP Brattleboro, 107.7 FM, and on the internet at WBEW.org. Well, I do have one more set I wanted to get on the airwaves, and I'm going to start this one off with the Queen of Scat, Ms. Ella Fitzgerald, with From This Moment On. I took this from the Best of the Songbook of Ella.

A beautiful arrangement of Over the Rainbow done by Billy Ray Cyrus. I took that from his Home at Last album. Wasn't that beautiful? Before that, Frank Sinatra with the Duke Ellington Orchestra with Follow Me. Before that, Sting's song Fields of Gold done by Ava Cassidy from her Songbird album. The Eagles before that with Baby Come Back. Then I had Elvis Presley with one of his number one hits, Don't Be Cruel, and we started out that last set of the evening with Miss Ella Fitzgerald and From This Moment On. We've come to the end of another Jukebox Saturday Night show. I hope the music was a great accompaniment to your evening and is setting you up for an even better tomorrow. I do have a couple of more songs I wanted to end with. The first one I wanted to play was a song that I took from Diana Ross's last studio album, which was released around 2022, I want to believe. The name of the album is Thank You, and the name of the song is If the World Just Danced. I know I played this before at the end of my show, but you know what? With everything going on in a cray-cray world these days, if the world just danced, wouldn't it be better? Good thought, right? And I'm going to follow that up with the last song on the Beatles' Double White album with Ringo singing Goodnight. So everybody, have a great rest of your evening. Have an even better tomorrow. Continue to stay healthy and safe. And I will see you all next time around. Take care, y'all.

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And doggone it, wouldn't you know it's 8 o'clock right now and time to get into the groove, or should we say, kick off those working shoes and forget about the week gone by, because it's another weekend of fun here on the radio. The Continuous Loop, where we got the music